0: currently battling, e battling is someone I can't see the most Makola or the Mashuna of Homs or Wong who didn't have a put line and everything Sanabin. The like our Sanabin. I hope Ramazola will come out of the Mamazumo for long can I have it?
1: And I go on a guna.
0: Oh, it had to live one and go for a
1: half.
0: In case I wish to move up and come for a moment, I want to send it to one at Senator Samona Sabo, Hanel say, think it's somebody called the Quenica Song Camona. He shall have a woman, Halish Halab and Connor, Halish Halab, like Yahoo, sure. I get that I would flow a heavy ever fail. We go gobble. I like, and now Alamati, I was glad I would have to come out and have a shoe. Come at like a can, I mean,
1: Ila, media, Mata, one
0: eye, she,
1: Oh, I don't know how that is a deal.
0: la ho jwalo ka nnete. Ke rata ka ho fela bana beso.